fit and ready. 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

0: 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Glory to God. In the name. In the name. Oh, that smile got me right there.
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Maximum muziky. 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

0: comfortable in silence. 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
1: Yeah.

0: Steele, and I'm here with Europe 2.
1: Ahoj, Tim Conley, Lukáško,
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4: 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Zdravím, Europol, the best.
3: Evropa 2. Why?